You're with Sam Lane on Weekend Breakfast, Triple J.

you. I don't wanna go home if I ain't with you. You, this house ain't a home if it ain't with you.

0: Hi, we're the Jungle Giants.
1: And we covered Born Slippy by Underworld for Like a Virgin. I've grown so close to you, boy,
0: and you just won, boy, she said. We kind of put our own flair into it in a couple of different ways. Obviously, changed the arrangement to fit us.
1: Accentuating lager.
0: Accentuating lager, which is one of our favourite words in the song. Lager, lager, lager. With the drum kit, kind of sounds like Drum Machine, but that's the kit being sampled and triggered, then sent into Michael's little sample world. The delays are all live.

The Jungle Giants lit it up in the Triple J Like a Virgin studio, covering Underworld's Born Slippy. So, so sick. It's weekend lunch on Triple J. Before that, Kendrick Lamar, Sammy Virgie, and Ruby Fields bringing us up to that. Quite simply, there's no other way to put it. Fantastic. Like a Virgin. Big, big fan of that one. 043975755. I put it out there. We were talking food Instagram. Then we got onto slow cookers, and then I slowly revealed the reason I even have a slow cooker is because my barber insisted that it was the best thing I could do to endure a cold winter. And I did it, and he was right, and it was magical. And I thought I'd put it out there. You know, I've run this by a few, you know, fellow presenters here at Triple J. Do you think this would get some traction? Do you think this is a good, and look, mixed would be putting it generously. But I thought, what the hell, hey, it's been a great show. Let's live a little.

0: so we can catch him. We also heard from Lottie McLeod, Sunburn, and then at the top, Don West, Send It Back. That was my Sunday selection. And I want to find out yours too on 0439-757-555. What song best reflects your Sunday, the current, your Sunday that you're having right now, today? All right. I've already seen a couple texts come through and I'm getting around to it too. We're going to spread it out. All right. It's you and me for the next 2 hours. So I want to show some love to everyone. So please get in touch. Tell me why you want to hear this song on a Sunday. 0439-757-555 is the number. But let's get back into it with some Central C on Triple J.
1: If you don't get money,

Daughter from Hell is the new album from Gracie Abrams, and it is also the feature album this week on Triple J. That is one of the tracks off it called Look at My Life. We also heard from Boy Soda with Chase Tell, a throwback from Major Lazer called Watch Out for This. And then at the top,

0: How about you guys? Did you have like anything in the house growing up?
1: Yeah.
2: No.
3: I was. You didn't have anything?
2: I barely. Yeah. Just kind of like whatever is like. My mom had some Adele CDs in the car, nice. But that was, I guess, later in my life. I don't know.
0: You're in the same sort of label network as Adele now.
2: So yeah, yeah.
0: Congratulations.
1: She's very best close friends. Yeah.
0: Producing the next record, I guess.
2: Yeah, yeah. We're producing her next record.
0: Nice.
1: Yeah. Yeah. Adele's the homie.
2: Yeah, no, my parents were kind of hip, so I had sick. Some, like, cool music growing up, but it was, like, sort of, they were from Detroit, so a lot of it was, like, Motown tied. Like, my grandfather played Motown music and stuff like that. Nothing, like, crazy notable, but I was going to pivot my perfect song to, like, go off of your thing, because, like, my parents played a lot of, like,

0: up with another artist of ours, G-I-G, oh my goodness, J-I-D, on McAfee was that track as well. Now, I am actually super keen to discuss this next track title because, fun fact, I actually have just decided today I am going to do a 30-day sobriety challenge just for the fun of it. I did it way back when in 2024. I did it for about 99 days and then I celebrated a drink to that on a very special occasion. And in my move to Melbourne, I have been a party city, party hard girl. And you know what? I think it's because I've been addicted to the bass.
1: Your bassline has got me feeling fine.
0: That's right. Josh Abrams and Amy

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I stand for what is right, but it's never enough. There's no words to justify what you have done.

0: where the passata is actually from Italy. I'm like, it's too much, please. But yeah, that Four Corners investigation, so interesting, as Thamaya said, on ABC TV tonight. Thank you so much. Thanks, we'll catch up with you in the next hour very soon. A dilemma is on the way.
1: It's inspired by the sardines of it all.

0: with Jordan and Luca on Triple J.
1: Luca, it's a huge week at Triple J headquarters. We are kicking off the biggest game of sardines.
2: Oh, I know. Finally. Someone's got to oil up Evie and Tyrone, put them in a big tin. So excited.
1: No, Luca, that's not... They're not going in a tin. It's the game sardines.
2: God damn it. What am I going to do? I bulk bought all this brine and olive oil.
1: I think you of all people know exactly what to do with all that olive oil, Luca.
2: I sure do. DM me if you want to find out. Plus, it is a big old week. We got some big interviews up our sleeves, some nice little first plays, and maybe, just maybe, we'll figure out how to change the name of our Instagram so it actually

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1: Loving great music is a lifelong passion. And we're here to help you keep discovering. Hello, it's Michael Hing from Double J Mornings.
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